I guess I didn't know. I guess I didn't know. I guess I didn't know. I guess I didn't know. I guess I didn't know. I guess I didn't know. I guess I didn't. I guess I didn't. I guess I didn't. I guess I didn't. I guess I didn't. I guess I didn't know.

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2: 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Them should know, you know?

You know I wrote this in while I was looking in the mirror, right? I'm serious.

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What is jazz? Yes, kind of jazz, jamboree, swing, stomp, jumping. Oh, please, I mean, boogaboo.

I know it's come out a pyramid alongside Lantaloupe, though. Kingston, Jamaica to France connection. Rastafari selection.

being pregnant, which I could be next. We all disposable heroes and these killers come correct. There's a 2 week left and you can't pay your rent. Your paycheck says 150, my daycare 160. One trip, we can make a mistake. Pressure. One trip, we can make a

culture. One trip, we can make a mistake here. One trip, we can make a mistake. Pressure, pressure, pressure. And it's drowning dog trauma connection. Make some fucking noise. 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

I'm feeling hate all around. There's no solution. It's never been a solution. Come on, are you with me? Live for love, live for peace, live for love, live for peace.

Everyone just wants to be loved. Everyone wants love. You see the God in everyone. Everyone leaves out no one. And everything besides love is cowardice. You want to be brave, you want to be tough. Peace and love is the toughest, hardest thing you can do. Build a bridge, it's where the courage is. Build a bridge, it's where the courage is. Shine your light, shine it true. Yeah.

want you to get together. I want you to get together. I want you to get together. Put your hands together one time. I want you to get together. I want you to get together.